0: You. Yeah, you. Listening to the radio. Up to whatever. We just wanted to let you know there's a lotto draw coming up. And
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20: The top stories this hour. New technical education routes are to be made available to 14-year-olds in England as part of a drive to tackle youth unemployment. New technical pathways combining skills training with work experience will be rolled out from September 2028. Meanwhile, the Prime Minister will seek cross-party talks on social care reform. Andy Burnham previously pledged to expend whatever political capital he has to fix the system in England, warning the NHS will collapse otherwise. PM says all parties need to come together.
21: On this issue, no party is in a position where they've got the high ground. We've all failed on this issue over decades. We've all got to work hard to try and find a solution.
20: The Prince and Princess of Wales say their thoughts are with everyone affected by the devastating wildfires across Europe. In France, crews have managed to stop flames edging closer to Bordeaux, while authorities in Spain are tackling a blaze near Madrid. Police say they want to speak to 30 potential witnesses 40 years on from the disappearance of an estate agent. Susie Lamplew left her West London office in July 1986 to show a flat to a client, but was never seen again. One report suggested her body may have been dumped in a canal. Retired detective Jim Dickey, who led the case, says they should look again.
4: That statement never found its way to the murder investigation, and I was totally unaware of it until I got an email in 2019. I don't understand the rationale. I would have meticulously searched that stretch of the canal.
20: The Met insists it has been searched. More than 300,000 doses of the morning after pill have been dispensed at pharmacies in England. That NHS figure applies to the first 5 months of a scheme to help improve access. And Adam Ramsay-Peaty had to settle for a second bronze medal on day four of the Commonwealth Games. Northern Ireland's Rhys McClenaghan came sixth on the pommel horse. But there was success for Scotland's Reuben Ward and Cameron Lynn, who got the silver and bronze medals, respectively. From Sky News, I'm Faye Rowlands.

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14: French President Emmanuel Macron's admitted the coming weeks will be difficult, as higher temperatures and strong winds risk fanning the flames of raging wildfires.
15: It is difficult because we need to see too that we are faced with a never-before-seen fire. We have a situation today which is the most difficult we have ever measured since the Second World War.
14: Hundreds of thousands of homes have been evacuated in France and Spain, with aerial footage showing vast areas of scorched land, including where buildings once stood. We are told flames edging closer to Bordeaux have been contained, but the situation is highly unpredictable. It comes as fire crews continue to battle a blaze in the Cairngorms, which continues into its 14th day. Labour MSP Michael Mara has entered the contest to take over from Anna Sarwar as party leader. Mr Mara was already heavily tipped to stand and is seen as the frontrunner against Monica Lennon, who declared her bid on Sunday. Fifers are protesting against plans for a £5 billion data centre as developers visit the site today. ILI Group are behind the proposals and representatives are set to arrive in Ochtertool for discussions with locals. But they'll only meet with small groups until Thursday if they've made an appointment. Residents who haven't secured a slot plan to hold a static, peaceful protest outside the village hall. And charities are calling on the Scottish Government to build like Burnham and commit to delivering funding for more council housing. Homeless Network Scotland, which is made up of 40 organisations in the sector, wants to see at least 15,700 quality affordable homes completed each year. It comes after the Prime Minister pledged the biggest council house building programme since the post-war period. And finally, Reuben Ward's made history by becoming the first ever Scottish gymnast to be named all-around champion at the Commonwealth Games. Ward says he wants to continue making his country proud.
11: Scotland is a force to be reckoned with and our goal is to prove that, and we are starting to prove that. I mean, I feel like I began it yesterday and we're snowballing now. Today we've got to come back with two medals and we're proving it.
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14: It's cloudy with rain showers across the kingdom, but some brighter spells to come. Highs today of 22 Celsius. I'm Callum Wright. 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

0: Jerry Cinnamon, Sun Queen on Original 106. Right, your dinger thinger this morning, drum roll. It's a badly described movie, and I can't believe we've not done this one already, because this is a great film. Okay, woman misses a train and accidentally creates twice as much admin. Basically, the London Underground causes a multiverse crisis. That's the name of the game in this one. What is it? What's that, mate? 01592 757 757, or you can text 81400, start your message with the word original, or get us through the app. It's up to you. Any thoughts on this?
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13: Good morning, this is Cameron here with your latest travel. Now, it's a wet and foggy start across the country, so please do take that extra care on the roads. To the roads then, M90 northbound currently closed to traffic from Glenfarg to the off-slip on the A912 at Bridge of Erne due to overrunning roadworks from the overnight, actually. A90 Kingsway in Dundee, we've also got overrunning roadworks causing problems, currently closed in both directions due to those from the Old Glams Road towards Strathmore. Martin Road. In Fife, we've got a good run on the A92 traffic-wise through the Red House, Bankhead and Preston. No major build as yet on the Queensferry crossing. Spot any problems, call the Original 106 Jambus, the line 01592 85 44 66.

0: Estefan and Rhythm is going to get you. Before that, it was Blue and Fly By, who were supposed to be one of the headliners at the Replay Festival in Perth, but that got cancelled last week. I was kind of sad about that. There is, though, that same weekend, Summer's End in Angus, which has also got some great names at it, including no less than the Jacksons. Anyway, we've got Jennifer Lopez lined up in a minute after your news headlines at 6:30.
1: First Minister John Swinney has handed £6.8 million to NHS Fife in a bid to cut waiting times for surgery. He made the announcement at the orthopaedic centre at Kirkcaldy's Victoria Hospital yesterday. A wildfire in the Cairngorms continues into its 14th day, as visible flames have reduced, but large areas of the site are still smouldering and burning. Labour MSP Michael Mara has entered the contest to take over as party leader. And Fifers are protesting against plans for a £5 billion data centre as developers visit the site today. We'll be right back.

0: Raytheon, Sam Fender and Olivia Dean. I saw a fact last week that that's now apparently the longest running number one, broken the record that's been held for 30 odd years by Bryan Adams. What a tune. Okay, on the way, travel in a minute, but a reminder of the dinger thinger this morning, if you missed it earlier on, or missed it earlier on, should I say. Woman misses her train and accidentally creates herself twice as much admin, and the London Underground causes a multiverse crisis. So what's the film? What's up? 01592 757 757. Let me know your thoughts. My dinger is ready. To give you a hello and a wee ding if you get it right this morning.
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17: Good morning, this is Cameron here with your latest on the roads. Now, a bit of a foggy and wet start, I'm afraid, so please do take that extra care on the roads. You might just need an umbrella this morning as well. Now, the roads then, M90 northbound, good news, that's now reopened between Junction 8 Glenfarg and Junction 9 Bridge of Erne after the earlier overrunning roadworks were completed. So good news there. Elsewhere, traffic light onto the Queensferry crossing. Nothing much to report on the A92 through the Red House, Bankhead and Preston. A likely we're going to see some delays on the A915 staying around Checkbar with the traffic lights and ongoing roadworks as the morning continues. So far though, traffic fairly light. And then up to Dundee, clear of the earlier accident at the smaller roundabout. If you spot any problems, call the original 106 Jambuster line on 01592 85 44 66.

0: Original 106 with John Cicada and Just Another Day. Right, your news is on the way in a minute, but before that, we've got the answer to the dinger thinger to do. How did you get on with it this morning? Morning, Claire, by any chance, is it Sliding Doors, she says. Yes, it is. Yes, Sliding Doors. What a great film that is. And one of those ones that I've not seen for absolute ages. Arlene's on the ball with this one as well. Good morning to Lorraine. Hi to Ian Wallace in Dunfermline. Yeah, you're right on. Hi to Marie as well, who's in Arbroath this morning. You also earn yourself a ding. Absolutely correct. Yeah, Sliding Doors. Every time we do one of these games and we talk about a film I've not seen for ages, like, I must watch that. And then I forget about it until we do this film on the game again.
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9: NHS Fife bosses hope new Scottish Government funding will help reduce surgery waiting times. First Minister John Swinney's pledged £6.8 million following a visit to to Kirkcaldy's Orthopaedic Centre at Victoria Hospital yesterday. The SNP leader believes the cash is good news for fifers waiting for procedures such as hip and knee replacements. The median waiting time for patients was 19 weeks as of May 31st this year, but NHS Fife Chief William Edwards says the funding will help them treat people sooner. The Prince and Princess of Wales say their thoughts are with everyone affected by the devastating wildfires across Europe. Prince William says it's a stark reminder of the challenges posed by an increasingly extreme climate. In France, crews have managed to stop flames edging closer to Bordeaux, but higher temperatures could worsen the situation. British tourist Ben Sternham was forced to flee Cap Ferret Peninsula on Friday.
20: One of the things that was happening is the pine trees were sort of catching fire. The cones, which are huge, were almost exploding like grenades and catapulting out sort of several hundred metres into the air and then landing and causing more fires fanned by the winds.
9: Authorities in Spain are tackling a blaze near Madrid and a wildfire in the Cairngorms continues into its 14th day. Labour MSP Michael Mara's entered the race to become the next Scottish Labour leader. Mr Mara was heavily tipped to stand and described as the clear frontrunner by some. It comes after Monica Lennon declared her bid on Sunday. 3 days of protest against £5 billion Fife data centre plans kick off today as developers visit the site. Representatives of ILI Group are due to arrive in Auchtertool to speak to locals about proposals, but will only meet with small groups who've made an appointment in advance. The village hall meetings will continue until Thursday to allow people to ask questions and express concern. And a coalition of charities have urged the Scottish Government to build like Burnham and commit to delivering funding for more council housing in a bid to end the housing emergency. Homeless Network Scotland, which is made up of 40 organisations in the sector, asks at least 15,700 quality affordable homes be completed each year.
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9: It's cloudy with rain showers across the kingdom, but some brighter spells to come. Highs today of 22 Celsius. I'm Callum Wright. You're up to date on Original 106.

0: continue over in Glasgow. And a brilliant night for Kirkcaldy's Ben Sandilands. He won the men's T20 1500 metres. 3 minutes 57. Ah, well done also to Stephen Bryce, who took bronze. Dunfermline's Owen Miller finished 6th in the same final. And Cooper Parasummer, Ollie Carter reached the 100 metres breaststroke final and finished 8th. Nice. Nicole Yeagan is also in action in the women's 400 metres today. Vanessa, who normally is on the show in the morning, is off this week because she's working at the Commonwealth Games. We're hopefully going to catch up with her later on today. It's been actually quite difficult to pin her down because she's working all the time. I messaged her yesterday and I said, any chance you can give us a bit of chat about what it's like to be at the Commonwealth Games? And she went, I'll try, but I've got the swimming in the morning and then the weightlifting straight after that, and I've only got 15 minutes for my lunch. I thought, that's kind of fair enough.
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8: Good morning, this is Cameron here with your latest travel. Bit of a dreek start to the day, so please do be mindful of some surface water and poor visibility in certain areas as well. So take that extra care. Now to the roads then, A915 standing stain, already building through those roadworks. The travel lights around the Check Bar Junction heading really in towards the Gallatin. Likely to build as the morning continues, so do factor in a wee bit of extra time there. Heading down towards Edinburgh, slow now on the M9 Junction at Newbridge. Elsewhere though, through Fife, not looking too bad on the 92 through the Red House, Bankhead and Preston. Up towards Dundee, we're clear through the centre, then across at Perth, slow on Dundee Street heading into the city centre there. Unusual build M90 at the Broxton. Spot any problems, call the original 106 Jam Buster line on 01592 85 44 66.

0: morning. It's going to be manky all day, apparently, but still really mild. Weirdly, it's going to be warmer today than it has been for the last few days, even though it's not as nice. Apparently, daytime highs of 23. Right, on the way, Diana Ross, straight after the news headlines at 7:30.
1: First Minister John Swinney has handed £6.8 million to NHS Fife in a bid to cut waiting times for surgery. He made the announcement at the orthopaedic centre at Kirkcaldy's Victoria Hospital yesterday. A wildfire in the Cairngorms continues into its 14th day, as visible flames have reduced, but large areas of the site are still smouldering and burning. Labour MSP Michael Mara has entered the contest to take over as party leader. And Fifers are protesting against plans for a £5 billion data centre as developers visit the site today.
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1: Robbie Fraser is adamant. Ambitious Dunfermline have their sights set on winning the Premier Sports Cup. The Pars upset the odds last season to reach the Scottish Cup final before losing out to Celtic at Hampden. Taking a hat-trick of Premiership scalps along the way has given them a thirst for silverware. Sunday's 1-0 victory over St Mirren, thanks to Chris Kane's penalty, was further statement of the Fifers' ability to rise to the challenges thrown their way. The goal scorer spoke to Pars TV.
4: A lot of so early doors. Some people see this as like a pre-season start and stuff, but they're a good side. I've played against them lots over the years, and it's a place that you sometimes you struggle to come to, but yeah, the team that we've got and the players that we have, I thought we matched them, and if not, gave a bit more.
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0: Original 106, that is Freddie Mercury and Living on My Own. I've just checked in to see how much it's going to cost you to get your picture taken with Barack Obama. So actually, do you know what? The standard tickets are pretty reasonable for this. From £32.50, premium seats from £258. Front 10 rows, £399. I'm absolutely right at the back for this gig. Photo VIP package, including your chance to meet Barack Obama, one photo per two guests, subject to security clearance, £1,500.
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0: I mean, or you could just go on ChatGPT and say, ChatGPT, can you make a picture of me with Barack Obama? And yeah, I mean, that's free, so that's what I'd be doing. Anyway, four away from 1K then, at £1,000 is yours if you can match four questions with our Vanessa, or four answers with our Vanessa. We've asked her a few different things. Question one we asked was, name something you might do when you're leaving the house in the morning. A thing that you would do when leaving the house in the morning. That's question number one, but it's one of four. All you have to do is match the four answers and we give you a grand. We last got a winner on this, it was a couple of weeks ago now. I think we're due another one. It's all down on how well you match with Vanessa. 01592 757 757. Give me a buzz and we'll play the game in about 5 minutes.
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14: Good morning, this is Cameron here with your latest travel. Now, starting with the Edinburgh bound traffic, looking fairly slow in the M9 junction on Newbridge, heading down towards Glasgow Road and the Edinburgh Airport. Elsewhere, back in Fife, we're looking slow now on A915, standing steam around the check bar, and the traffic lights there is really picking up past that North Lodge Holiday Park, heading westbound in towards the Gallatin, and likely to get worse as the morning continues, so do factor in a wee bit of extra time there. A92 checks at Welbo through the Red House, Bankhead and Preston. Up towards Dundee, we're picking up on A92 at Broth Road, heading in towards the Scotfife roundabout, and then across at Perth, we're slow on Dundee Road heading into the city centre, and M90 remains stop start at the Broxton. If you spot any problems, call the original 106 Jambuster line 01592 85 44 66.

0: original. 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It's all fine. 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
18: John Swinney has handed £6.8 million to NHS Fife in a bid to cut waiting times for surgery. The SNP leader made the new funding announcement during a visit to the Orthopaedics National Treatment Centre at Kirkcaldy's Victoria Hospital yesterday. The First Minister said the new cash is good news for Fifers waiting for procedures like knee and hip replacements at the specialist facility. As of May 31st this year, the average waiting time was 19 weeks. French President Emmanuel Macron's admitted the coming weeks will be difficult as higher temperatures and strong winds risk fanning the flames of raging wildfires.
19: It is difficult because we need to see too that we are faced with a never-before-seen fire. We have a situation today which is the most difficult we have ever measured since the Second World War.
18: Hundreds of thousands of homes have been evacuated in France and Spain, with aerial footage showing vast areas of scorched land, including where buildings once stood. We are told flames edging closer to Bordeaux have been contained, but the situation is highly unpredictable. It comes as fire crews continue to battle a blaze in the Cairngorms, which continues into its 14th day. Labour MSP Michael Mara has entered the contest to take over from Anas Sarwar as party leader. Mr Mara was already heavily tipped to stand and is seen as the frontrunner against Monica Lennon, who declared her bid on Sunday. Fifers are protesting against plans for a £5 billion data centre as developers visit the site today. ILI Group are behind the proposals and representatives are set to arrive in Auchter 2 for discussions with locals, but they'll only meet with small groups until Thursday, if they've made an appointment. Residents who haven't secured a slot plan to hold a static, peaceful protest outside the village hall. And charities are calling on the Scottish Government to build like Burnham. and commit to delivering funding for more council housing. Homeless Network Scotland, which is made up of 40 organisations in the sector, wants to see at least 15,700 quality affordable homes completed each year.
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18: The rate at which shop prices are rising slowed this month. The British Retail Consortium says they're still 0.9% higher than a year ago, down from June's 1.2%. Inflation on items other than food also dropped by 0.2%. The industry's warning growing cost pressures remain because of factors including global instability and climate-related disruption.
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12: 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Driving down the cost of motoring.
18: It's cloudy with rain showers across the kingdom, but some brighter spells to come. Highs today of 22 Celsius. I'm Callum Wright. You're up to date on Original 106.

first properly rainy day we've had for absolutely ages. It's going to be off and on all day today. But really mild, highs of 23 the whole week. I mean, it's going to be rainier than it has been. Showers tomorrow, highs of 20. Thursday, the same. Showers, highs of 80. Sun back on Friday. Before you moan too much about it has been dry for ages. I noticed that the ground, rather than the grass being green, it's now yellow in lots of places because everything is absolutely dried. And absolutely down south, hosepipe bans are in force, with the ongoing lack of rain meaning vegetation is bone dry. The Met Office says rainfall in England this month is 4.4 millimetres, which is one of the lowest levels ever recorded since 1891. That is absolutely wild. Same in Wales, really struggling there. The fourth driest month on record. Some places haven't seen a drop of rain. And in Surrey, 40 consecutive days without any rain. So they've got a hosepipe ban on the go down there. I blame St. Swithin's Day. You know, the whole thing where they say that if it rains on St. Swithin's Day, it'll rain for 40 days. Does that also work in reverse? Because it didn't rain on St. Swithin's Day, and then 40 days of no rain. Well, it's a thing. Boy Meets Girl, Waiting for a Star to Fall. It's original. Hello.

0: Malt Disco 2000 on Original in 22. Tuesday morning. All right. One big winner this morning. Let's see if we can make it to
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0: Child's Play is your chance to win free rides at the Burnt Island Fair. So it's in town, it's in residence. And what I like about the Burnt Island Fairgrounds is it's there for ages. So you can use your passes at your leisure if you win them. Up to 20 free rides if you can work out what our kids are describing this morning. I say kids because we've got two.
3: Good morning, Dave and Vanessa. My name's Cara.
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0: It's Cara and Lottie that are describing the item, place, person or thing today. Quicker you get this, the better. Now, yesterday was a very rare situation where we got all the way to clue three and we didn't get a right answer and nobody won the prize. What? So it's all about today, and let's see if we can sort this out.
5: You can bend it.
0: All right, clue number one. You can bend it. What is it?
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0: You've got this. 01592 757 757. Put yourselves in the mind of someone who's five or six. Something that is bendy.
5: You can bend it.
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4: Good morning, this is Cameron here with your latest travel. Now, if you're heading down towards Edinburgh, a bit slow still, M9 southbound junction Newbridge. Back in Fife, the A92's picked up eastbound towards the Red House. Southbound on the A92, sluggish at the Bankhead. A915, very slow this morning, standing steam as per usual, has been for the last few days with the roadworks and traffic lights around Checkbar as you head westbound in towards the Gallatin. Dundee, looking slow, A92, Arbroath Road heading in towards the Scott Fife roundabout, and then across at Perth we're slow, Dundee Road heading in towards the city centre, very heavy in Moorabbin, and usual build M90 northbound at the Broxton. If you spot any problems, call the original 106 Jambuster line on 01592 85 44 66.

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0: That is as far as we've got so far with our guests.
3: Good morning, Dave and Vanessa. My name's Cara.
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0: Might be all we need.
5: You can bend it.
0: So what can you bend? It's the question this morning to win free rides at the Burnt Island Fair. Original, who's that?
6: Well, David, David from Invercargill.
0: Morning, how are you today?
6: Not bad. Just out working again.
0: Right, yeah, you're always all over the place. So where are you today?
6: Right now, I'm on the way to Glasgow for East Kilbride.
0: Right. Good luck with that, because Glasgow's going to be crazy with the Commonwealth Games and apparently Danny DeVito filming something there right now.
6: Yeah, that'll be fun.
0: Okay, what's your thoughts on this?
6: I'm going to go for a straw.
0: Bendy straws? Makes sense, but no.
6: And a straw. Oh, well. No worries.
0: Bye. Bye. Hello, Original, who's that?
7: Hi, it's Mandy Robinson.
0: Mandy. Okay, Mandy. What have you got for me?
7: You could measure and tape.
0: Measuring tape? Or one of the ones, the sort of metal ones that you pull out and then you bend it. Yeah. I see where you're going with that. No, it's not.
7: Oh, it's not. Oh. Well, I told you it could be. Thank you.
0: Thank you. Bye.
7: Bye-bye.
0: Oh, Mandy was convinced. Original, who's that?
8: It's Hazel.
0: Okay, Hazel, where about are you?
8: I'm in Newport.
0: Excellent. What's your Tuesday plans?
8: Not a lot, just cleaning the house.
0: Right, you're getting the marigolds and the flash out.
8: I am, yeah.
0: Okay, what's your answer?
8: I'm going to say straw.
0: It's a great shout, but no, it's not.
8: No. Thank you. Oh, well, never mind. Okay, bye.
0: Okay, we're going to need another clue, please.
5: Some people put them on the fridge.
0: Right. So, bendy.
5: You can bend it.
0: And
5: some people put them on the fridge.
0: What is it? Surely that's a giveaway. There's only so many things you put on the fridge. 01592 757 757. Sports desk on the way, straight after your news headlines at 8:32.
9: First Minister John Swinney has handed £6.8 million to NHS5 in a bid to cut waiting times for surgery. He made the announcement at the Orthopaedic Centre at Kirkcaldy's Victoria Hospital yesterday. A wildfire in the Cairngorms continues into its 14th day, as visible flames have reduced, but large areas of the site are still smouldering and burning. Labour MSP Michael Mara has entered the contest to take over as party leader. And Fifers are protesting against plans for a £5 billion data centre as developers visit the site today.
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9: Robbie Fraser is adamant. Ambitious Dunfermline have their sights set on winning the Premier Sports Cup. The Pars upset the odds last season to reach the Scottish Cup final before losing out to Celtic at Hampden. Taking a hat-trick of Premiership scalps along the way has given them a thirst for silverware. Sunday's 1-0 victory over St Mirren, thanks to Chris Kane's penalty, was further statement of the Fifers' ability to rise to the challenges thrown their way. The goalscorer spoke to Pars TV.
10: A lot so early doors. Some people see this as like a pre-season start and stuff, but they're a good side. I've played against them lots over the years, and it's a place that you sometimes you struggle to come to, but yeah, the team that we've got and the players that we have, I thought we matched them, and if not, gave a bit more.
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15: Buy a used car and you could win the cost back.
16: Good morning, this is Cameron here with your latest on the roads. Now, the A92 looking particularly slow heading eastbound towards the Red House, and also still slow on the A915 just past Check Bar Road heading in via the traffic lights towards the Gallatin. The A92 also looking sluggish on both the south and northbound approaches towards the Bankhead. Elsewhere, up towards Dundee, we're slow on the A92 at Broth Road heading in towards the Scott Fife roundabout. Fairly lengthy delays now, A90 eastbound from Bullion Field towards the Swallow roundabout, and then at Perth both M90 and A9 are sluggish at the Broxton roundabout. Spot any problems, call the Original 106 Jam Bus, the line 01592 854466.

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4: So, yesterday started off dreich and stayed mainly dreich. Today, sadly, will be no different. Dreich followed by more dreich. And tomorrow will be dreicher than usual. In fact, it'll be full-on dreich for the rest of the week.
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15: NHS Fife bosses hope new Scottish Government funding will help reduce surgery waiting times. First Minister John Swinney's pledged £6.8 million following a visit to Kirkcaldy's Orthopaedic Centre at Victoria Hospital yesterday. The SNP leader believes the cash is good news for Fifers waiting for procedures such as hip and knee replacements. The median waiting time for patients was 19 weeks as of May 31st this year. But NHS Fife Chief William Edwards says the funding will help them treat people sooner. The Prince and Princess of Wales say their thoughts are with everyone affected by the devastating wildfires across Europe. Prince William says it's a stark reminder of the challenges posed by an increasingly extreme climate. In France, crews have managed to stop flames edging closer to Bordeaux, but higher temperatures could worsen the situation. British tourist Ben Sternham was forced to flee Cap Ferret Peninsula on Friday.
16: One of the things that was happening is the pine trees were sort of catching fire. The cones, which are huge, were almost exploding like grenades and catapulting out sort of several hundred metres into the air and then landing and causing more fires fanned by the winds.
15: Authorities in Spain are tackling a blaze near Madrid, and a wildfire in the Cairngorms continues into its 14th day. Labour MSP Michael Mara's entered the race to become the next Scottish Labour leader. Mr Mara was heavily tipped to stand and described as the clear frontrunner by some. It comes after Monica Lennon declared her bid on Sunday. 3 days of protest against £5 billion Fife data centre plans kick off today as developers visit the site. Representatives of ILI Group are due to arrive in Ochtertool to speak to locals about proposals, but will only meet with small groups who've made an appointment in advance. The village hall meetings will continue until Thursday to allow people to ask questions and express concern. And a coalition of charities have urged the Scottish Government to build like Burnham and commit to delivering funding for more council housing in a bid to end the housing emergency. Homeless Network Scotland, which is made up of 40 organisations in the sector, asks at least 15,700 quality affordable homes be completed each year.
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15: The rate at which shop prices are rising slowed this month. The British Retail Consortium says they're still 0.9% higher than a year ago, down from June's 1.2%. Inflation on items other than food also dropped by 0.2%. The industry's warning growing cost pressures remain because of factors including global instability and climate-related disruption.
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15: It's cloudy with rain showers across the kingdom, but some brighter spells to come. Highs today of 22 Celsius. I'm Callum Wright. You're up to date on Original 106.

I'm Every Woman, Whitney Houston on Original 918 Tuesday Morning Breakfast. I'm Dave. Hope your week's going well so far. This was the chat in the pub at the weekend, and I wondered what your thoughts were on it, right? Okay, let's imagine.

0: You're a burglar. Now, before... Well, wait a minute. Let me finish here. You're a burglar, but you can only steal things that slightly inconvenience your victim. So you can't go and take the couch because that's massively inconvenient. You can't even take the TV. You're only allowed to take things that are really slightly inconvenient. What are you going to take? So my favourite one was my mate said he would take the plate from the microwave because that is annoying. It's slightly inconvenient, but it's really annoying. So what would you take? I love this one as well, what we were talking about in the pub. The stick thing that you twist to open the blinds. Somebody next to that. Oh, that's annoying, isn't it? But only slightly. So if you were a burglar, but you were only allowed to steal things that were slightly inconvenient, what would you take? 01592 757 757. Let's see if we can get your thoughts on this morning. You can phone me on that, or you can WhatsApp me if you'd prefer to do it that way. That's fine. 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
20: Good morning, this is Cameron here with your latest. Still slow on the A915, standing stain heading past Check Park through to the roadworks, of course, and heading in towards the Gallatin. Very busy there this morning. Elsewhere, the 92 has actually eased after earlier delays around the Red House and the Bankhead. Up towards Tayro Bridge, fully open this morning, no restrictions in place. Dundee, we're still very slow. A90 eastbound towards the Swallow roundabout. And then at Perth, Dundee Road looks heavy heading in towards the city centre. Unusual build around the Inveralmond roundabout, actually all approaches. Spot any problems, call the original 106 Jambusta line 01592 854466.

0: stop. It's original 106. I did not realise how evil you were until I heard some of these mildly inconvenient things that you would pinch if you were a burglar. Good morning, Stephanie. Hi, Dave. I would take the washing machine drawer. Oh, that's harsh. Liney, good morning. If I was an inconvenient burglar, I would steal the shower head. And Joyce has taken all your chargers, like, for everything. One sock from each pair. Says Matty, good morning to you. There's some brilliant ones in here. I wish we'd started this off earlier on, because I think the show's going to run out of time before we run out of evil things that you would pinch to be just like slightly inconvenient. But if you've got any more, give me a shout and get in touch. You can WhatsApp on 01592 757 757, or you can give me a buzz. It's up to you. The knobs on your cooker, says Ian, good morning. Wow, the cooker knobs is harsh, isn't it? Right, your travels next.
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0: tune. Blur and Thumb 2 on original. It's almost Martin Ingram O'Clock. What's on the top 10 at 10 this morning, sir?
1: Hiya, Dave. One of my years on the top 10 at 10 this morning is when Brand New on the TV was Only Fools and Horses with its famous theme tune. I always thought it was Nicholas Lyndhurst who played Rodney Hugh Plonka who sung the theme tune. Apparently not. It was the writer John Sullivan on vocal duties. Theme tune. Anyway, I just thought I'd share that with you. Top 10 at 10 is on the way very soon.
2: 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Middle of Nowhere Village is on your right. 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
20: NHS Fife bosses are welcoming new Scottish Government funding to reduce surgery waiting times. First Minister John Swinney's announced a £90 million boost, with £6.8 million of that awarded to the Kingdom's facilities. The SNP leader insists he's determined to make ending long NHS waits his government's lasting legacy. Current average wait times are 19 weeks. Helicopters continue tackling a wildfire in the Cairngorms today, which rages on into its 14th day. The National Parks confirmed a reduction in visible flames, but large areas are still smouldering and burning. Meanwhile, firefighters are bracing for a new heatwave in France and Spain as they battle to contain blazes. In southwest France, 250,000 people have fled their homes, and an area five times the size of Barcelona has been scorched in the hills west of Madrid. Ochtertool residents are protesting proposals for a £5 million data centre for three straight days. Representatives of the ILI group behind major plans are in the village today for discussions with locals. However, they'll only meet with small groups until Thursday if they've made an appointment. Those who haven't secured one plan to hold a static and peaceful protest outside the village hall. And Reuben Ward's made history by becoming the first ever Scottish gymnast to be named all-around champion at the Commonwealth Games. He added a silver medal in the pommel horse to that and says he wants to continue making his country proud.
21: Scotland is a force to be reckoned with, and our goal is to prove that, and we are starting to prove that. I mean, I feel like I began it yesterday and we're snowballing now. Today we've got to come back with two medals, and we're proving it.
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20: It's mostly cloudy with rain showers in the kingdom. Some brighter, drier spells to come further east. Highs of 22 Celsius. I'm Callum Wright. 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

0: Haven't played that for a while, haven't heard it for a while. Mark Ronson and a single release from a collaborations album, and that stopped me with Daniel Merriweather. Well, this year's Celebrity Big Brother featured in its cast, amongst others, Leo Sayre, Jade Goody, Joe O'Meara from S Club 7, Danielle Lloyd and Shilpa Shetty. Yeah, it was that Big Brother. Ugly scenes. And this was the year of the big fight with Shilpa, for which Jade was later remorseful.
1: I'm not getting excited, but
2: then it was your fault. You did not only pick Oxo cubes off the shopping list. So you're a liar. Not only are you fake, you're a liar. There you go. Boom.
1: Joe, I mean, are you going to say something here? I mean, what is happening here?
0: Not a pretty situation at all. And there was massive fallout from it. Yes, yeah, so this was the year of that Big Brother. Which year?
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0: 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I know I am. It's the Top 10 at 10, part 2 on Original 106, and there's Duran Duran. 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

0: I am quickly running out of time here. That's the price I pay for jamming in way over 10 songs on the top 10 at 10. Olivia Newton-John, Physical. Did you guess the year for part two? It was 1981. Yeah, 2007 for part one, 1981 for part two. Hello to Kari, who said, Martin, did you know the first video played on MTV in 1981 was Video Killed the Radio Star by the Buggles? Clearly the joke is on them now, as radio is still going strong and MTV just shows programmes about pregnant teenagers. I miss MTV and VH1. So do I, actually, Gary. Thank you for that. Hello to JJ, demonstrating that most of the love is being shown for part two today on the top 10. Good morning, Martin. Oh, the second year is 1981. My neighbours are also enjoying this half hour of music. Good. Turn it up. Let's all enjoy it. Another top 10 at 10 again tomorrow morning.
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20: NHS Fife bosses are welcoming new Scottish Government funding to reduce surgery waiting times. First Minister John Swinney announced a £90 million boost, with £6.8 million of that awarded to the Kingdom's facilities. The SNP leader insists he's determined to make ending long NHS waits his government's lasting legacy. Current average wait times are 19 weeks. Helicopters continue tackling a wildfire in the Cairngorms today, which rages on into its 14th day. The National Parks confirmed a reduction in visible flames, but large areas are still smouldering and burning. Meanwhile, firefighters are bracing for a new heatwave in France and Spain as they battle to contain blazes. In southwest France, 250,000 people have fled their homes, and an area five times the size of Barcelona has been scorched in the hills west of Madrid. Ochtertool residents are protesting proposals for a £5 million data centre for three straight days. Representatives of the ILI group behind major plans are in the village today for discussions with locals. However, they'll only meet with small groups until Thursday if they've made an appointment. Those who haven't secured one plan to hold a static and peaceful protest outside the village hall. And Reuben Ward's made history by becoming the first ever Scottish gymnast to be named all-around champion at the Commonwealth Games. He added a silver medal in the pommel horse to that and says he wants to continue making his country proud.
21: Scotland is a force to be reckoned with and our goal is to prove that, and we are starting to prove that. I mean, I feel like I began it yesterday and we're snowballing now. Today we've got to come back with two medals and we're proving it.
13: Original.
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20: It's mostly cloudy with rain showers in the kingdom. Some brighter, drier spells to come further east. Highs of 22 Celsius. 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

0: That was his very first hit single in the UK back in 1985, Bryan Adams and Run To You. You might have seen him last year. He was on tour in the UK. Scottish dates included Aberdeen and Glasgow. It was a Roll With The Punches tour. And if you think that's all concluded for him now and he's looking ahead to something else, nope! Still touring. The new album of the same name, Roll With The Punches, and dates added to Australia for next year. I think the tour is scheduled to finish in the year 2036. It's a brilliant show, my dude. If you haven't seen Bryan Adams before, thoroughly recommend it. Okay, heading towards 20 past 11. You're in the right place. You're with Original 106, four of your favourite tunes on the way in just a second.
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0: Bitter Sweet Symphony from The Verve on Original 106. Do you remember the video for that one? Richard Ashcroft's with more attitude than is healthy, I think. Walking down the street, actually shoving people out of his way. How very, very rude. So what's that then? It sounds like Original 106 is glitching, but no, that is the Music Mash, which was won, somehow, yesterday afternoon. Jenna went and won it and identified all three clips there. Can't get one of them. Genuinely, I don't... If I didn't see what the solution is written in front of me, I would not know any of them. I shall rerun the fun from yesterday's winning Music Mash soon.
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5: So, yesterday started off dreich and stayed mainly dreich. 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Dreich followed by more dreich. And tomorrow will be dreicher than usual. In fact, it'll be full-on dreich for the rest of the week.
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7: John Swinney says he's determined to make ending long NHS waits his government's lasting legacy. While at Kirkcaldy's Victoria Hospital, Scotland's First Minister announced a £90 million boost in efforts to increase capacity. £6.8 million of that is going to NHS Fife. Mr Swinney says he expects to see month-on-month reductions in waiting times. Helicopters remain on scene at a wildfire in the Cairngorms, which continues into its 14th day. In a post on social media, the National Parks confirmed that although there's a reduction in visible flames, large areas are still smouldering and burning. Meanwhile, firefighters are bracing for a new heatwave in France and Spain, just as they battle to contain wildfires. 250,000 people have fled their homes in southwest France, and flames have come to within 10 miles of Bordeaux. Jérôme Steffé is the mayor of Sestas, a town just south of the city.
8: This is the fire of the century. We try to get more and more resources, but each time we will put more and more men, the fire become more and more strong.
7: An area five times the size of Barcelona has been scorched in the hills west of Madrid. And Team Scotland's Nicole Jurgen, whose mum's from Dunfermline, has qualified for the 400 metres semi-final at the Commonwealth Games. The double Olympic bronze medalist ran a time of 52.44 seconds in today's heat ahead of Thursday's semi-finals. This evening, Recife boxer Niamh Mitchell competes in the women's 60kg quarter-finals. Both Jurgen and Mitchell will be hoping to emulate Kirkcaldy's Ben Sandilands, who won Scotland's first athletics gold at the Glasgow Games.
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7: It's mostly cloudy with rain showers in the kingdom. Some brighter, drier spells to come further east. Highs of 22 Celsius. I'm Callum Wright. 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

0: 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You are with Original 106. Thank you for that. And there's TLC Unpretty. 20 minutes past 12 now.
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0: Have a nice day. Stereophonics on Original 106. Quite a rainy start to Tuesday. Weather-wise, wending our way through Tuesday afternoon, though there is more chance of less wet conditions and a bit more of the sunshine this afternoon as well. Still all the while feeling muggy, temperature high still up in the high teens and the low 20s.
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1: That's a script on Original 106. And the man who can't be moved, they'll be on tour this autumn with two dates in Scotland, 12th of November in Aberdeen at P&J Live, and the following night, 13th of November at the Hydro in Glasgow. 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
22: John Swinney says he's determined to make ending long NHS waits his government's lasting legacy. While at Kirkcaldy's Victoria Hospital, Scotland's First Minister announced a £90 million boost in efforts to increase capacity. £6.8 million of that is going to NHS Fife. Mr Swinney says he expects to see month-on-month reductions in waiting times. Helicopters remain on scene at a wildfire in the Cairngorms, which continues into its 14th day. In a post on social media, the National Parks confirmed that although there's a reduction in visible flames, large areas are still smouldering and burning. Meanwhile, firefighters are bracing for a new heatwave in France and Spain, just as they battle to contain wildfires. 250,000 people have fled their homes in southwest France, and flames have come to within 10 miles of Bordeaux. Jérôme Steffé is the mayor of Cestas, a town just south of the city.
0: This is the fire of the century. We try to get more and more resources, but each time we will put more and more men, the fire become more and more strong.
22: An area five times the size of Barcelona has been scorched in the hills west of Madrid. And Team Scotland's Nicole Jurgen, whose mum's from Dunfermline, has qualified for the 400 metres semi-final at the Commonwealth Games. The double Olympic bronze medalist ran a time of 52.44 seconds in today's heat, ahead of Thursday's semi-finals. This evening, Recife boxer Niamh Mitchell competes in the women's 60kg quarter-finals. Both Jurgen and Mitchell will be hoping to emulate Kirkcaldy's Ben Sandilands, who won Scotland's first athletics gold at the Glasgow Games.
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22: It's mostly cloudy with rain showers in the kingdom. Some brighter, drier spells to come further east. Highs of 22 Celsius. I'm Callum Wright. 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

0: Lola's theme from The Shapeshifters on Original 106 this afternoon. There's £100 to be won on the new Music Mash. Yeah, we've got yet another new one. Because Jenna went and scooped £180 yesterday afternoon. Now, I can reveal that before my very eyes, on this screen in front of me here, I have a little button marked Clip 3 Music Mash. I don't think I'm allowed to play it. I don't think that Craig would like it if I stole his thunder and played the new Music Mash clip. I just went and did it, didn't I? I better not do it again, otherwise I will be in real hot water. If you can make anything of what you just heard there, that's the clip that Craig will give you the first play of this afternoon.
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0: Sugar Babes, Hole in the Head on Original 106. If you're a fan of everything Titanic, you might have been up in Aberdeen a few months ago to see the Titanic exhibition that was there. If you missed it, the good news is it will be back in Scotland in November, running over Christmas into the new year. There's been a Titanic artifacts sale, and some of the things that were in the Titanic raised big bucks. More on that to come soon.
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0: Ava Max, Sweet But Psycho, and that is it from me. I shall see you again tomorrow, midweek special, from 10 a.m. tomorrow morning. And of course, we'll get things underway with our top 10 at 10. Stay where you are, Craig's on the way. Everything that's brilliant about the afternoon show, all presided over by Craig, including a brand new music mash, which I'm confident you can win. All right, stay with Original 106. I'll see you tomorrow.
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17: Rainfall will be a welcome sight for the firefighters tackling a wildfire in the Cairngorms. The Met Office is forecasting rain moving over the fire-hit area as it enters its 14th day. It's raising hopes conditions will help the crews make further progress. Meanwhile, firefighters are bracing for a new heatwave in France and Spain just as they battle to contain their own wildfires. French authorities have ordered the evacuation of thousands of people from campsites and holiday parks in the southwest of the country. Some holidaymakers have been ordered to stay away from certain areas. Soraya Fetty lives in Bordeaux and was evacuated at the weekend.
4: We went from having nothing to breathing the smoke, having bad headache, the eyes and the throat burnings, and more people were having asthma crisis. It felt apocalyptic. The sky went from bright blue to dark, and then the ashes just raining.
17: An area five times the size of Barcelona has been scorched in the hills west of Madrid. Protesters in Ochtertúil are demonstrating against plans for a £5 billion data centre nearby. Developers are visiting the village to speak to locals about proposals, but they'll only meet small groups who've made an appointment in advance. The village hall meetings will continue until Thursday. People who haven't secured a slot will hold a static, peaceful protest outside each day. And it's been a golden morning for Team Scotland at the Commonwealth Games. After Kirkcaldy's Ben Sandilands' gold medal in the 1500 metres last night, the para-mixed pairs beat England for their own gold medal in the B2-B3 Lawn Bowls event, with the team featuring Dunfermline's Sarah Jane Ewing. Later tonight, Forsyth boxer Niamh Mitchell competes in the women's 60kg quarterfinals.
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17: Clouds and sunny intervals with showers moving east as the afternoon goes on and highs of 23 Celsius. I'm Tom Irvin. 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

0: Red Hot Chili Peppers, Under the Bridge. So difficult not to say Pipers when you say that. Katy Perry before that, and Firework. It's original 106 for Tuesday. How you doing? This is Craig with you. Between now and six, it's been an improving day, hasn't it, today? It's almost warm. Thank you again to Martin Ingram. One of the years on the Top 10 at 10. Tomorrow will be the year that we said goodbye to this TV series. Even that music makes me think, oh, it's nearly bedtime. Or bath time on a Sunday. Yes, That's Life. Now, if you're too young to know what That's Life was all about, it's a bit like Watchdog, but with dogs that could say shoshages. That's pretty much the long and short of it.
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3: 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How long's a piece of string? 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Yeah, tomorrow should be okay.
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0: Rita Ora for you. It's Original 106 for a Tuesday. We can get you to the movies for free. The question thing on the way in the next hour today involves, well, eating quite a lot of something during our lifetime. Okay, so we'll get that sorted out just after 3 o'clock, and stick around for SWV on the way next.
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0: Ed Sheeran, Thinking Out Loud. It's Original 106, 10 past 5. We'll have the new clip for the Music Mash. If you didn't hear yesterday, Jenna scooped the cash, 180 quid yesterday. So we've got a brand new clip. I was going to let you hear that now, but I let everyone in the office hear it, and they said, that's too difficult. Can we make another one? So that's what I'll do between now and 10 past 5.
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9: Rainfall will be a welcome sight for the firefighters tackling a wildfire in the Cairngorms. The Met Office is forecasting rain moving over the fire-hit area as it enters its 14th day. It's raising hopes conditions will help the crews make further progress. Meanwhile, firefighters are bracing for a new heatwave in France and Spain just as they battle to contain their own wildfires. French authorities have ordered the evacuation of thousands of people from campsites and holiday parks in the southwest of the country. Some holidaymakers have been ordered to stay away from certain areas. Soraya Fetty lives in Bordeaux and was evacuated at the weekend.
10: We went from having nothing to breathing the smoke, having bad headache, the eyes and the throat burnings, and more people were having asthma crisis. It felt apocalyptic. The sky went from bright blue to dark, and then the ashes just raining.
9: An area five times the size of Barcelona has been scorched in the hills west of Madrid. Protesters in Ochtertool are demonstrating against plans for a £5 billion data centre nearby. Developers are visiting the village to speak to locals about proposals, but they'll only meet small groups who've made an appointment in advance. The village hall meetings will continue until Thursday. People who haven't secured a slot will hold a static, peaceful protest outside each day. And it's been a golden morning for Team Scotland at the Commonwealth Games. After Kirkcaldy's Ben Sandilands gold medal in the 1500 metres last night, the para-mixed pairs beat England for their own gold medal in the B2-B3 lawn bowls event, with the team featuring Dunfermline's Sarah Jane Ewing. Later tonight, Forsyth boxer Niamh Mitchell competes in the women's 60kg quarterfinals.
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9: Clouds and sunny intervals with showers moving east as the afternoon goes on and highs of 23 Celsius. I'm Tom Irvin. You're up to date on Original 106.

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0: 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Some more wrong answers. Ian thinks it might be chickens. Lady Angela McLeod Davidson thinks it's strawberries. It's not fruits. Thank you, Wens. And Bruce, lowering the tone as usual, thinks it might be toenails. Lovely.
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13: This is Martin with your travel and we're off to a good start at the Queen's Ferry crossing. I can see on the Traffic Scotland cameras you're getting a good run there in both directions, both north and southbound, heading back to the Kingdom from Edinburgh. The Queen's Ferry Road, a bit heavy five-pound between Davison's Mains and Clermiston Road North. In Dunfermline, Carnegie Drive, busy westbound as you're passing the Kingsgate. In Kirkcaldy, Rosson Street, already heavy northbound between the Gallatin roundabout and the A92. The 92 steady both ways as you go through the Preston, Bankhead and Redhurst roundabouts. In Glenrothes, the Queensway is moving well between Morrison's and the 92. In Cooper, the Bonnygate busy both ways at Crossgate. No problems at the Tay Road Bridge. In Dundee itself, the Kingsway busy both ways as you head in towards the Strathmartin roundabout. The Kingsway East and Greendyche Road both steady in towards the Scotfife roundabout. M90 and A9 both sluggish as you go through the Broxton roundabout. If you spot any problems on the roads, call the original 106 Jambuster line 01592 854466.

0: London Beat, I've been thinking about you. We'll get Dua Lipa on soon, and I've got news of something pretty bad that happened in a mosh pit in New Zealand.
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16: Rainfall will be a welcome sight for the firefighters tackling a wildfire in the Cairngorms. The Met Office is forecasting rain moving over the fire-hit area as it enters its 14th day. It's raising hopes conditions will help the crews make further progress. Meanwhile, firefighters are bracing for a new heatwave in France and Spain just as they battle to contain their own wildfires. French authorities have ordered the evacuation of thousands of people from campsites and holiday parks in the southwest of the country. Some holidaymakers have been ordered to stay away from certain areas. Soraya Fetty lives in Bordeaux and was evacuated at the weekend.
17: We went from having nothing to breathing the smoke, having bad headache, the eyes and the throat burnings, and more people were having asthma crisis. It felt apocalyptic. The sky went from bright blue to dark, and then the ashes just raining.
16: An area five times the size of Barcelona has been scorched in the hills west of Madrid. Protesters in Ochtertulle are demonstrating against plans for a £5 billion data centre nearby. Developers are visiting the village to speak to locals about proposals, but they'll only meet small groups who've made an appointment in advance. The village hall meetings will continue until Thursday. People who haven't secured a slot will hold a static, peaceful protest outside each day. And it's been a golden morning for Team Scotland at the Commonwealth Games. After Kirkcaldy's Ben Sandilands' gold medal in the 1500 metres last night, the para-mixed pairs beat England for their own gold medal in the B2-B3 lawn bowls event, with the team featuring Dunfermline's Sarah Jane Ewing. Later tonight, Forsyth boxer Niamh Mitchell competes in the women's 60kg quarterfinals.
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1: 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Driving down the cost of motoring.
16: Clouds and sunny intervals with showers moving east as the afternoon goes on and highs of 23 Celsius. I'm Tom Irvin. 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
1: Yeah, that doesn't really work with the story I just told you about. It's Original 106 for Tuesday. We'll reveal the new Music Mash clip to you soon. 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It was won by Jenna. That on the way, and we'll take that on after the latest travel next.
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22: That's the Queen's Ferry crossing. That's kingdom-bound traffic now. On the build-up, you're slowing before you get to the Bullion Road roundabout. Southbound, you're still getting a good run. Heading back to the Kingdom from Edinburgh, the Queen's Ferry Road, bit heavy, 5-pound.

0: Miley Cyrus, Nothing Breaks Like a Heart. So, well, with a mad day of weather today, let's see what tonight's got in store. Mainly dry towards the east, the cloud well broken. However, rain possible, mainly in the far west of the area. Breezy and mild overnight. Expect a low of around about 14 degrees. And tomorrow we're back up to 21. 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It's 4:31.
1: As the developer behind a huge £5 billion data centre in Auchtertool speaks one-on-one to residents, locals are continuing to make their opposition heard by holding protests outside. There are calls for the Scottish Government to pause its plans to open 20 more GP walk-in centres after it was revealed some of the first facilities are seeing barely any patients in a day. New figures reveal just over 2,000 cases were reported in sites open for the whole of June. And firefighters have been tackling a blaze inside a home in Leven. Emergency crews were called to a property in the Broome area shortly before 1pm.
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1: Dunfermline Athletic could have a new player in the squad by the time the league starts against Inverness on Saturday. Dundee defender Aaron Donnelly has been told he can leave the club. He's wanted on loan by the Pars. Raith Rovers, meanwhile, host Stenhouse Muir. But despite going into the match after a good performance against Hearts, boss Dougie Emery admits it's going to be a tough couple of weeks.
4: The disappointing thing for me, obviously, so you want to try and get through pre-season as unscathed as you can, and unfortunately for us, you know, we've got five missing and five key players, but we just have to dig in. You know, if I can get what I got for the next 3 or 4 weeks, then, you know, I'm really excited for the season.
1: And at the Commonwealth Games, it was another gold for Fife thanks to bowler Sarah Jane Ewing and her para-mixed pairs teammates, while Rosyth boxer Niamh Mitchell is looking for a place in the women's 60kg semi-finals. You're up to date on Original 106.

0: Bob Marley, One Love at Original 106. I'm reading today that point-and-shoot digital cameras are all the rage right now. So if you've got like one kind of rotting away in a drawer somewhere, get it on eBay. You'll probably get some good money for that. It's all because the young team think that it's pretty cool to have a point-and-shoot camera. Careful where you go with this, like, because you'll end up having to pay for, like, mad developing costs for a one-hour service.
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11: The Queen's Ferry Crossing, Kingdombound traffic now slowing from the Kirkluston flyover. The speed sensor is giving a travel time there of around about 15 minutes. Southbound is still getting a good run. Heading back to the Kingdom from Edinburgh, the Queen's Ferry Road heavy 5-pound between Park Grove and the Barnton. In Dunfermline, Carnegie Drive, busy westbound as you're passing the Kingsgate, and Appin Crescent, busy westbound as you head in towards the St Clair Gardens roundabout. In Kirkcaldy, Roslyn Street, busy again northbound, but just on approach to the A92. The 92 steady both ways as you go through the Preston Bankhead and Red House roundabouts. Tayside wide, no problems at the Tay Road Bridge. You're getting a fairly good run there in both directions, both north and southbound. In Dundee, the Kingsway busy both ways in towards the Strathmartin roundabout. The Kingsway East and Green Dykes Road sluggish in towards the Scotfife roundabout, and the M90 busy northbound as you go through the Broxton roundabout. If you spot any problems on the roads, call the original 106 Jambuster line 01592 8544 66.

0: Womack and Womack, Teardrops. Another of the tormentors on the Music Mash. Now, if you didn't hear yesterday, Jenna won herself 180 quid on yesterday's Music Mash. So we have a brand new clip. Now, I did tell you earlier on that I had it ready to go, but I got told off in the office saying that's way too difficult. So I've had to go back to the drawing board, and we'll let you hear the first play of the new clip next.
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6: As the developer behind a huge £5 billion data centre in Ochtertool speaks one-on-one to residents, locals are continuing to make their opposition heard by holding protests outside. Michael Hodgson, who runs an Airbnb in the village, helped organise it. Speaking to Original 106, he explains why it's important they're there.
7: So we think it's important to be here and show our presence from the village for those people that couldn't actually get appointments and to make a visual presence for passers-by, which may be uncomfortable for the ILI group, but we'll have a permanent visual presence, and it is ridiculous, the size of it.
6: He's also hitting out at the move to make the meetings available only through an appointment booked online. There are calls for the Scottish Government to pause its plans to open 20 more GP walk-in centres after it was revealed some of the first centres are seeing barely any patients in a day. New figures published by Public Health Scotland reveal just over 2,000 cases were reported in sites open for the entirety of June. The centres have faced criticism from GPs and medical bodies who warn they offer a fraction of the services of a standard GP surgery at greatly increased cost. But the Health Secretary defended the programme, describing it as an innovative pilot. Firefighters are tackling a blaze inside a home in Leven. The fire service was called to a property in the Broome area shortly before 1 p.m. One appliance is currently at the scene in Balmays. In the Commonwealth Games, Rosyth boxer Niamh Mitchell has the chance to progress through the quarterfinals of the women's 60kg category tonight. Fellow city native Sarah Jane Ewing was part of the paramixed pairs team which took gold in the B2B3 Lawn Bowls event earlier. And skygazers may have spotted some very unique electric blue clouds across Scotland over the past couple of days. Noctilucent clouds are the Earth's highest and rarest. STV's Sean Batty took to his social media to explain their formation.
8: They are about 50 miles up. They're extremely cold, made of ice, but to make clouds, you need dust. This is the best bit about these clouds. Well, the dust to make up these clouds has potentially come from meteors that have entered the atmosphere. So the makings of these clouds could be millions of years old.
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6: It's claimed kids left on their own or not picked for teams in school are at a higher risk of not being in education, employment or training when they turn 18. Researchers at King's College London looked at the impact of social isolation in childhood on employment prospects later in life. A report earlier this year estimated youth unemployment costs the UK around £125 billion a year.
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5: 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Driving down the cost of motoring.
6: Clouds and rain this evening, heavy in some areas, with a moderate breeze and lows of 15 Celsius. I'm Tom Irvine. 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
1: 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You what? 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Say again. Ah, there you are. Ah, you've gone again.
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9: The Queen's Ferry Crossing, Kingdom Bound traffic slowing from the end of the M90 spur. The speed sensor's giving a travel time there of around about 15 minutes. Southbound, you're getting a fairly good run. Heading back to the Kingdom from Edinburgh, the Queen's Ferry Road, heavy 5-pound between Park Grove and the Barnton. In Rosyth, Admiralty Road, sluggish eastbound between the Crossroads and Admiralty roundabouts. In Dunfermline, Holbeath Road, running well between the Asda Dunfermline roundabout and the Sinclair Gardens roundabout. In Kirkcaldy, Rosslyn Street busy northbound between the Gallatown roundabout and the A92. The 92 busy eastbound as you head in towards the Red House roundabout. Tayside wide, Tay Road Bridge busy Dundee bound onto Dock Street. In Dundee itself, the Kingsway heavy eastbound as you head from Cleppington Road through to the Strathmartin roundabout. The Kingsway East and Green Dykes Road both busy in towards the Scotwife roundabout and the A90 queuing eastbound in towards the Swallow roundabout. If you spot any problems on the roads, call the original 106 Jambuster line 01592 85 44 66.

0: Kylie, Love at First Sight at Original 106. So this evening, mainly dry in the east of the area, chance of rain possible in the far west of the area, breezy and mild overnight with a low of 14, tomorrow's high is 21. This is Original 106, it's nearly 5:31.
1: As the developer behind a huge £5 billion data centre in Auchtertool speaks one-on-one to residents, locals are continuing to make their opposition heard by holding protests outside. There are calls for the Scottish Government to pause its plans to open 20 more GP walk-in centres after it was revealed some of the first facilities are seeing barely any patients in a day. New figures reveal just over 2,000 cases were reported in sites open for the whole of June. And firefighters have been tackling a blaze inside a home in Leven. Emergency crews were called to a property in the Broome area shortly before 1 p.m.
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1: Dunfermline Athletic could have a new player in the squad by the time the league starts against Inverness on Saturday. Dundee defender Aaron Donnelly has been told he can leave the club. He's wanted on loan by the Pars. Raith Rovers, meanwhile, host Stenhouse Muir. But despite going into the match after a good performance against Hearts, boss Dougie Emery admits it's going to be a tough couple of weeks.
4: The disappointing for me, obviously, you want to try and get through pre-season as unscathed as you can. And unfortunately for us, you know, we've got five missing and five key players. But we just have to dig in. You know, if I can get what I got for the next 3 or 4 weeks, then, you know, I'm really excited for the season.
1: And at the Commonwealth Games, it was another gold for Fife thanks to bowler Sarah Jane Ewing and her para-mixed pairs teammates, while Recife boxer Niamh Mitchell is looking for a place in the women's 60kg semi-finals. You're up to date on Original 106.

0: Age Crush at Original 106. So tonight, I think I need to finish watching Android on iPlayer. I did start watching it the other day and I thought, I don't think this is very funny, but, you know, you get into it. I just think Diane Morgan could do a better robot voice. She has a very strange robot voice, but yeah, it seems to be fine. And it's getting all the plaudits, doing very well. 100% on Rotten Tomatoes. There you go. There's something for you to watch tonight.
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16: Towards the Queens Ferry crossing, Kendalbound traffic still slowing from the end of the M90 spur. Southbound busy getting onto the crossing, heading back to the Kingdom from Edinburgh. The Queens Ferry Road heavy 5-pound between Park Grove from the Barrington Citybound, you're busy on approach to the Parktown traffic lights just before Miller and Carter. In Rosyth, Admiralty Road, sluggish eastbound between the Crossroads and Admiralty roundabouts. The A985, that's the Rosyth to Kincardine Road heavy westbound as you're passing Limekilns. In Dunfermline, Carnegie Drive, sluggish westbound as you're passing the Kingsgate. In Kirkcaldy, Rosson Street, busy northbound between the Gallatown roundabout and the A92. The 92 busy eastbound as you head in towards the Red House roundabout, and southbound between the Tullis Russell and Preston roundabouts. The Tay Road Bridge is busy Dundee bound onto Dock Street. The Kingsway, heavy eastbound between Cleppington Road and the Strathmartin roundabout. A90 queuing eastbound in towards the Swallow roundabout. If you spot any problems on the roads, call the original 106 Jambuster line, 01592 8544 66.

0: Oasis, some might say, Chapel Roan before that. Right, enjoy your Tuesday evening. I'll catch you back on air tomorrow from 2 o'clock and we'll have the first play of the new Music Mash. Blondie and Madonna and Sabrina Carpenter to play after the latest at 6 with Lachlan.
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20: Ochtertool residents have begun three straight days of protests against proposals for a £5 billion data centre nearby. Developers are in the village today for discussions with locals, but they'll only meet with small groups until Thursday by appointment. Whether people have one or not, peaceful demonstrations are being held outside the village hall. Protester Willie Mercer says they're not giving up easily.
21: That motivates me though. That frustration motivates me. It makes me dig in and try and channel that frustration in a positive way. So I'll be on my computer tonight doing some more research. I'm not interested in theory, I'm interested in facts.
20: The Scottish Government is being urged to pause its plans to open 20 more walk-in GP clinics, as figures show some are seeing as few as 3 patients a day. The data from Public Health Scotland shows almost 6,800 visits were recorded between February and the end of June. Dr. Chris Provan, chair of the Royal College of GPs, says it shows they're only having a minimal impact and the pilot should be scrapped if current trends aren't reversed. Health Secretary Angela Constant says it's about making every patient count. The facility revealed for Buckhaven earlier this month won't operate on weekends. Firefighters have tackled a blaze inside a Leven home. At the height of the fire, 4 appliances were at the scene in Balmays shortly before 1 p.m. The flames were brought under control just after 3:30. Recife boxer Niamh Mitchell could progress to the semi-finals of the women's 60kg category with a quarter-final win tonight. It would be a further 5 success after Dunfermline's Sarah Jane Ewing featured in the para-mixed pairs team, which took gold in the B2-B3 lawn bowls event earlier. And finally, some rare electric blue clouds have been spotted in the Scottish skies this week. They're known as noctilucent clouds made up of ice crystals and are the Earth's highest and rarest. STV's Sean Batty explains on his social media how long we're likely to see them for.
0: You can only see them for a few weeks around the summer solstice just because of the angle of the sun. It's just going round the other side of the Earth and it's lighting up these extremely high clouds. Of course, as we head towards the autumn, in the next couple of weeks, the skies get darker and we lose a chance to get to see them. So get out there and try and spot some of these beautiful noctilucent clouds.
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20: It's claimed kids left on their own or not picked for teams in school are at a higher risk of not being in education, employment or training when they turn 18. Researchers at King's College London looked at the impact of social isolation in childhood on employment prospects later in life. A report earlier this year estimated youth unemployment costs the UK around £125 billion a year.
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20: Clouds and rain this evening, heavy in some areas, with a moderate breeze and lows of 15 Celsius. I'm Tom Irvine. You're up to date on Original 106.

0: 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I'm here for your Tuesday evening. We'll get Lewis Capaldi on after your latest on the roads next.
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15: Towards the Queen's Ferry Crossing, Kingdombound traffic slowing from the end of the M90 spur. Southbound, you're getting a good run. Heading back to the Kingdom from Edinburgh, the Queen's Ferry Road heavy 5-bound between Park Grove and the Barrington Citybound on approach to the Parktown traffic lights just before Miller and Carter. In Rosyth, Admiralty Road has eased eastbound between the Crossroads and Admiralty roundabouts. In Dunfermline, Carnegie Drive all cleared up now westbound as you're passing the Kingsgate. In Kirkcaldy, Rosslyn Street busy northbound between the Gallatown roundabout and the A92. The 92 partially blocked eastbound the Red House roundabouts due to a breakdown. Traffic's queuing on approach there. Take care if you're headed that way. Tayside wide, no problems at the Tay Road Bridge. In Dundee, the Kingsway has eased eastbound between Cleppington Road and the Strathmartin roundabout. Kingsway East and Greendykes Road still a bit sluggish in towards the Scott Fife roundabout. A90 all cleared up

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1: Rag and Bone Man with Human, Original 106 Lachlan here. I'll get on a Summer's End festival artist in just a second. Set for more showers across the kingdom through the evening with a mild breeziness overnight and a low of 14 degrees before more dampness tomorrow. It's 6:31. Tom's got the latest.
2: As the developer behind a huge £5 billion data centre in Ochtertool speaks one-on-one to residents, locals are continuing to make their opposition heard by holding protests outside. There are calls for the Scottish Government to pause its plans to open 20 more GP walk-in centres after it was revealed some of the first facilities are seeing barely any patients in a day. New figures reveal just over 2,000 cases were reported in sites open for the whole of June. And firefighters have been tackling a blaze inside a home in Leven. Emergency crews were called to a property in the Broome area shortly before 1 p.m. We'll be right back.

0: Genesis and Halo at Original 106 on the 28th of July. 53 days until comedian Gary Delaney is at Carnegie Hall, Dunfermline. 31 days until Bon Jovi at Murrayfield. There's 18 days until the Dundee Kiltwalk, which begins in St Andrews. And 2 days until I'm up in Vernessway for Belladrum Festival. I have looked at the weather forecast. Lots of rain, so I'm hoping that changes in the next couple of days. And back to this evening, we'll get Lizzo on the way for you soon.
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22: Ochtertool residents have begun three straight days of protests against proposals for a £5 billion data centre nearby. Developers are in the village today for discussions with locals, but they'll only meet with small groups until Thursday by appointment. Whether people have one or not, peaceful demonstrations are being held outside the village hall. Protester Willie Mercer says they're not giving up easily.
23: That motivates me though. That frustration motivates me. It makes me dig in and try and channel that frustration in a positive way. So I'll be on my computer tonight doing some more research. I'm not interested in theory, I'm interested in facts.
22: The Scottish Government is being urged to pause its plans to open 20 more walk-in GP clinics, as figures show some are seeing as few as 3 patients a day. The data from Public Health Scotland shows almost 6,800 visits were recorded between February and the end of June. Dr Chris Provan, chair of the Royal College of GPs, says it shows they're only having a minimal impact and the pilot should be scrapped if current trends aren't reversed. Health Secretary Angela Constance says it's about making every patient count. The facility revealed for Buckhaven earlier this month won't operate on weekends. Firefighters have tackled a blaze inside a Leven home. At the height of the fire, four appliances were at the scene in Balmays shortly before 1 p.m. The flames were brought under control just after 3:30. Rosyth boxer Neve Mitchell could progress to the semi-finals of the women's 60kg category with a quarter-final win tonight. It would be a further 5 success after Dunfermline's Sarah Jane Ewing featured in the para-mixed pairs team, which took gold in the B2 B3 Lawn Bowls event earlier. And finally, some rare electric blue clouds have been spotted in the Scottish skies this week. They're known as noctilucent clouds made up of ice crystals and are the Earth's highest and rarest. STV's Sean Batty explains on his social media how long we're likely to see them for.
0: You can only see them for a few weeks around the summer solstice just because of the angle of the sun. It's just going round the other side of the Earth and it's lighting up these extremely high clouds. Of course, as we head towards the autumn, in the next couple of weeks, the skies get darker and we lose a chance to get to see them. So get out there and try and spot some of these beautiful noctilucent clouds.
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22: Clouds and rain this evening, heavy in some areas, with a moderate breeze and lows of 15 Celsius. I'm Tom Irvine. 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

0: Dasha with Austin and the Spice Girls at Original 106. 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One of the original presenters has answered those questions as well. 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It's been quite a while since we last had a winner, but Lee absolutely smashed it this morning.
1: Something you do when you're leaving the house, and you said, lock the door. Vanessa said,
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1: Boom.
3: Good start.
1: Something you do when you're waiting, and you said, play about on your phone. Vanessa said,
2: scrolling through their phone.
1: Something people do with one hand, and you said, driving the car. 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
1: I think you're right, I've got these the wrong way around.
4: 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Oh, I'm getting nervous now.
1: All right. Something you do without thinking, and you said, drive. Come on, Vanessa.
2: Sometimes driving.
1: Lee, it's a 4 out of 4.
4: Oh, that's outstanding.
1: It's a 4 out of 4. 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
0: 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This is what's going to happen. You will give us your song suggestions. I'll take four of them, pop them on the wheel, spin the wheel. It's going to land on one song, and that song gets played. We need a theme for the songs tonight. Questions, right? Song titles that are questions. Think Whitney Houston, How Will I Know? Right, basically, if it sounds like it's got a question mark at the end, that's the song title we need. So get your suggestions in. 81400, original, starting off your text message right now. And here comes a question song from the Black Eyed Peas.
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0: Dermot Kennedy and Better Days at Original 106 on the Wheel of Fortune tonight. Songs that are questions. We played Black Eyed Peas there. Where is the love? That gets us started, brings you some inspiration. But what have you got? 81400, original, start of your text, or ping me a message or voice note on the Original 106 app. Songs with questions for their titles. I'll go through your suggestions soon, and I'll get on Justin Timberlake soon as well.
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0: Jenny would like Travis. The rain is back on, so seems appropriate. And for Emma, Hathaway. Our Wheel of Fortunes winning tune is on the way next.
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Miles Smith, Stargazing Original 106, and your Wheel of Fortune's winner was chosen by Anne-Marie. Four non-blondes, and what's up? Thank you, Anne-Marie. It's Lachlan here for your Tuesday night, just about 10 minutes past 8. I'm seeing that loads of parks in the kingdom have been named in the list of Scotland's best parks in the Keep Scotland Beautiful Award. So if you've spent any time recently at Loch Oar Meadows, Beveridge Park or Ravenscraig Park in Kirkcaldy, Leven's Lethen Glen, Pittencrieff Park in Dunfermline or Riverside Park in Glenrothes, then you have officially visited one of Scotland's best parks. And if you were in any of those today, then you visited a park that has had just about all four seasons in under 12 hours, which is

0: Shania Twain, You're Still the One. This is Original 106 Lachlan here. A new music mash has begun. Maybe you missed this earlier with Craig. He has launched the new set of clips that could be winning you a load of money at 10 past 5 every day. So if you have missed that, you've got a chance to hear them in the next 10, right? You're going to want to hear that. And I've got Leona Lewis to play you soon.
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0: don't know if you saw the tweet from Amy McDonald recently. It was a screenshot of a text message from her mum that just says, "You're on in Asda." Amy says, 20 years of doing this job and my mum still texts me these very important updates. That's lovely, isn't it? You're on in Asda. I get similar from my mum. Right, it's nearly 9 o'clock. We'll get the feeling on the way soon at Original.
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0: It's Nickelback at Original 106 Lachlan here, just about 20 past nine. If you're a fan of Pepsi, you see that you'll soon be able to smell of the stuff as they're releasing a Pepsi Wild Cherry Body Wash. Basically, a jar of runny brown sludge. Because it's not one of those that comes in a bottle, it comes in a little jar and you have to scoop it with your fingers. It doesn't look like Pepsi, it doesn't look like body wash, it looks like a very disgusting jar of something I don't want to think about, to be honest.
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0: Lola Young, whose auntie is the lady that wrote the Gruffalo books. That is really going to come in handy at a pub quiz one day, about 5 years from now. You're very welcome. This is the Original 106, 20 minutes to 10. 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
1: It's Beyonce at Original 106, Lachlan here. That's it for me for tonight and for the rest of this week. My two-day week is already done with. Nice one for me. You've got Sam for the next few evenings. Be nice to him. I'll catch you again on Monday. For the rest of tonight, though, tunes from Steps, Rihanna and All Saints are coming up for you after the latest at 10.
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